0: 49. You can call up any time on 3813 1949. We heard there was an accident through Gales on the Ipswich motorway heading westbound a little earlier this afternoon. Still some delays in that area. We'll check in with traffic, get the latest in just a sec. We're going to take you on a bit of a location hunt for the chance at a hamper from Kennedy RV. We'll get to that soon. Also, Roxette Passenger and the song with the film clip back in 1988 that people loved these days might be the one that goes, is that appropriate? It's all coming up with the best music variety at River 949.
1: They're just like your two best local mates.
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1: You're waking up with Marnie and Campo on River 949. Come and play.
3: Doug's in Lowood. Who was using the payphone?
4: What happened is last week the missus broke down. Forgot to take a phone with her, which is highly unusual.
3: Right.
4: I'm driving along and I get this bloody phone call and I don't know the number, so I didn't answer it. So she rang me back again and I answered it. She proceeded to rip me a new one because I didn't answer the number. And this is down in Goodner, so there's a payphone there. So she wanted me to come and drop in with the semi and jump starter.
5: Yeah, oh, jump, okay.
4: And, of course, I'm carrying explosives.
3: Right.

0: You're missing home. Only know you love her when you let her go. And you let her go.
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And I dreamed your dream for you, and now your dream is real.

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0: Steve's at Upper Crow's Nest, first time caller. How are you, Steve?
1: I'm well, thanks, Campo. Marnie, how are you this morning?
2: Very good.
0: Great,
2: mate.
0: Thanks,
2: very
0: mate.
2: Good.
0: What are you up to? Off to work, are you?
1: I'm at work this morning, yes, up in Crow's Nest. It's a brisk 8 degrees here this morning.
0: Oh, you see, it's fresh overnight, Marnie.
2: It has been, yes. I know. All right, mate. And first time caller, what inspired you to call in this morning, Steve?
1: No, the song Sammy Davis Jr., Candyman. I haven't heard it for years. It brought back lots of memories. I can't believe the first time I'm voting, I'm going to vote for you, Campo.
0: Oh, good on you, mate. There Thank you.
2: Go.
0: Much appreciated.
2: All right. I think he's going to win.
0: We will.
2: I think he will. I don't think I've got a competition, Steve, but anyway,
0: good
2: I'm
0: you,
2: here
0: Steve.
2: For it. Have a great day.
1: Yeah, have a good day.
2: Good on you, buddy.
0: All right, we'll take your votes. 3813 1949. Marnie and Campo for breakfast.